Playing more hits than deemed legal by the local authorities. One Africa Radio TV.

0: Guys, if you think Ukabza the Small is not goated, please go argue with the wall. Kicking off the second hour of the show, it is Ukabza the Small, taking from the upcoming project, Tutu, named after his late grandmother. This one is titled Kanyanjalo. Bright, shine all the time. 16 minutes past 4. Good afternoon, Vietnam. This is One Africa Drive with myself, Lilith. Of course, hanging out with the useful, but... as long as you're part of us, Chief, you're gonna catch strays. You're gonna catch the smoke. As long as you're here, you're gonna catch the smoke. And of course, hanging out with the beautiful Inhlanhla. Our mom. Anyways, let us get to my favorite part of the show, which is Pop Culture Pit Stop. This is the part of the show where we, you and me, get to pause. Yes, yeah, pause, guys. So I hope you have your tea, your coffee, your cappuccino, your rooibos, your red cappuccino,
1: your Oreos, your cookies,
0: and your milk. Because hey, this week it has been crazy, but one that has got on everybody's lips is the highly anticipated 2026 FIFA World Cup. Now, with the world

0: With the World Cup just less than a week away, I mean, the World Cup is more than just goals, trophies, and last-minute drama. I mean, every tournament comes with a soundtrack. Yes, I mean, some songs become stadium favorites, while others, they flood, like, your social media feeds and watching parties around the world, and also takes over the playlist. Right now, a new collection of tracks is already setting the tone for football's biggest event. I mean, there's one that dropped with by Shakira. You still remember? Guys, I can't sing. Whoa, don't judge. So Shakira recently dropped an anthem. She teamed up with Upena Boy. That one is titled Die Die, in which we're gonna play it in just a bit. And also, another artist then dropped something key. Future, guys. You know the same guy that said, she's for the streets.
1: Yeah. For the streets.
0: For the streets. Yeah, he also dropped a World Cup anthem. He teams up with our very own Mrs. Pretty Girl from Joburg, Tyler. I honestly didn't expect this collab, to be honest. I didn't expect that. Pafeiru. Ange expect tangage lok.
2: It's a surprise collab.
0: Hey, Nota! Yo! Like, my blood was rising. I was like, Tyler, Lee Future. Like, ni serious, Buffett. Like, are you guys serious?
3: Yeah, Tyler's machine is doing wonders for her, eh?
0: Bruv. Like, it is doing the things. Like, it's really, really doing
3: the thing. While we're still on the World Cup songs and anthems and thingy, I wanted to ask,
0: the visa is sorted, cool. Everything is fine, and yeah. Remember, they are set to play against Mexico next week, Thursday. And from what I'm seeing, remember, they met 16 years ago, but on African soil.
3: Mm-hmm.
0: They met 16 years ago, ended in a 1-1 draw. Who could forget? Who could forget the goal by Simpiwe Shabalala?
3: The Shaba goal. And you know what I was thinking too? The goal was perfect. The goal was that, ne?
0: Clean!
3: But let's talk about the celebration. Mm. Even the celebration. I wonder if those boys have the celebration prepared for whenever.
0: Mina, I'm waiting for, you know that one. I'm a rider, where's a bonke? We want that one.
3: But we also gotta have a celebration. Like, it's gotta be prolific.
0: How? I mean,
3: I just hope they have it under control.
0: Yeah. And mind you, there are some matches that are going to be played. Like, remember, there's like a 3-6 hour time difference, right?
3: Mm-hmm.
0: Remember that the tournament will be played in three countries for the very first time in footballing history. It's going to be played in three countries: US, Mexico, and Canada. Guys, teleport. Can we please teleport? Just for the sake of control. But one thing I can tell you is that, as you mentioned, Hori, like, the celebrations and stuff. And of course, Utaila also showed her support by celebrating the release online with a rally calling for the South African team. So I thought to myself, Mukelings, how about we play the track on the show? Guys, please let us know your thoughts. Do you think combos are communicating or there was a mild administration? You will let us know. This is Future teaming up with Tyler. This one is titled Game Time. Let us know your thoughts on this one.

Man, heard what you said through the grapevine. Funny thing about your problems, they ain't mine. Staying up through the late night. 20 seconds to game time. Getting religious with it. Time crossing these state lines. Working hard through the late nights. 20 seconds.

grapevine. 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High crossing these state lines. Work on

0: In the background, it is Future and Tyler. That one is titled Game Time. Guys, I'm impressed. Not like, no, let's be real. Future, Mr. For the Streets, and what a heck. Yeah, remember when she received her award? She went, what a heck.
1: The only thing that's in my head right now is, it's game time.
0: not you being a mumble rapper. Guys, I rate the song a 10 out of 10. Here's why. I like the energy. I'm very impressed with how, okay, we get it. There was Waka Waka, and then there's that one that Pitbull did. I think it was for 2018 or 2022, if I'm not mistaken. And then there was this other one, man. That tukutuku part, yeah, that one is very catchy.
1: Which one is that one, man?
0: Nam Yangas. Angas, ask the person who did the song. But I'm giving this one a 10 out of 10. I'm very impressed. The beat, the lyrics. Even I watched the music video as well. You saw Future was wearing a UST because obviously it's from the US. Tyler, obviously she's from South Africa, and she also represented South Africa, not only with her attire, but class. Guys, Ma City Diva with class. Ha, guys, if you know, you know.
1: She wore the Bafana tee.
0: No, I think she was representing, there was like a pants. I didn't focus. I was just focusing on the visuals.
1: Was Future wearing USA?
0: USA TA. Like I think it was a t-shirt,
1: the jersey, they're gonna...
0: Watch the music video.
1: Why didn't Tyler wear the Bafana tee?
0: She did a video on social saying, I think she's performing for open ceremony.
1: Oh.
0: Yes. But, yeah, man, I like the song. It's very... Oh, you know when you're at the gym, you're in beast mode. Just no key game time, my boy.
1: Tempo. It's
0: game movie, it's boss.
1: Get up. Let's go.
0: Let's go. Yes. So, guys, how would you rate the song out of 10?
1: I give it a solid 8. It's a solid 8. It's cool. It's nice. It's dope. But come on, man. It's dope. The trumpets in the background. The beat.
0: The trumpets. Yeah, the trumpets.
1: Come on. The Future. Obviously, we expected nothing less from him. Tyler, I was surprised even with the ad libs. Ah, yeah, boy, it's fresh. Okay, I'm gonna scale it up to 9. I'm gonna give it a solid 9.5. Perfect. So
0: wait, okay, fine. Glantla out of 10.
2: But Mina will give it a 7 for the fact you're good. The song is nice, and you can tell good it's for youngsters. And remember, good, the World Cup is a family thing. You remember?
0: Yeah, like, it's a family thing. Yeah, family like friendly.
2: Mother, Gogo,
0: even the cats and dogs can watch.
2: Yes, and
1: join in and sing
2: and
1: too.
2: So I know good, maybe they will listen, but you know, yeah, but it's a nice song.
0: Yeah, like you're giving it a 7, 9.5. I give it a 10. And when I say, guys, if you're gonna make a soundtrack, please make sure it makes us dance.
2: Yeah, everyone.
0: Make sure you must bend the dance floor.
2: Yeah, everyone. Must bend it.
0: Must bend it to tetela the kazi. And then I'm gonna play another one. This one is from Shakira and Burna Boy, right? Please let me know your thoughts.
1: I love what you're doing.
0: What?
1: I love what you're doing. Like, let's play all the anthems and let's see.
0: Yeah, man. Okay. Let's put it to the test.
2: We're not even playing. We are in the World Cup.
0: We're in that spirit, guys. Here is Shakira and Burna Boy. This one is titled Die Die. Please let us know your thoughts on this one.

0: Shakira and Burna Boy, that one is titled Die Die, another World Cup anthem for 2026. Yo, guys, this is a tough one, hey?
1: Yeah.
2: Hey, it is.
1: Yeah.
0: So, who are we going for? Shakira or Future?
2: For a family-friendly competition of soccer, I'd definitely go for this one.
0: Shakira.
2: I'd go for Shakira. Cause the Future one is by default. I'm a hip hop.
0: By default. That default is crazy.
2: Nah, but if we're talking like everyone, kids, grannies, like everyone watching soccer, this is the joint for me. This is the song.
0: Yeah. Okay, Glantla.
1: Shakira and Burna Boy for inclusion. They take the cup. Yeah, but for entertainment. Future and
0: time. Choose one, my sister. Choose one, please.
1: Okay, I'll choose Shakira and Burna Boy. Die, die.
0: Guys, let's go to your news headlines.
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0: 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Nigeria to repatriate more than 1,000 of its citizens from South Africa over rising tensions. Rumors and mistrust persist over Ebola outbreak. And TV reporter flees live on air after drone explosion in Constanta. All these and more at 5 p.m.
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0: 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It is now time for your traffic update with our traffic correspondent, Xolani Fihla.
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5: Good afternoon to all the listeners. This is your After 4 traffic update for this Friday afternoon, and the standard Friday rush is officially underway. Here's your first look at the major routes across the city. Starting on R24, there are delays on the westbound that's merging with the N12 West at the Electron Interchange travelling towards Gillilees. On the N3 South, the traffic is slow. That's between London and Lingsfield Road. And travelling further south, the traffic is slow. That's towards Gillilees Interchange. And on the N3 North, the traffic is slow. That's at the Buckley Interchange. And there's a stationary vehicle on the N1 North. That's off the Allendale Road in Midrand. Left lane is affected. Traffic is slow from the Buckley Interchange, and please approach with caution. And still in Midrand, expect delays on the westbound of Allendale Road in Varna Valley heading towards Mushroom Road. On the eastbound, expect delays in Klerkdorp heading towards Zurfontein Road. In Halfway House, expect delays on the northbound of Pretoria Main Road is heading towards Leroux Avenue. And expect delays on the eastbound of Dale Road and Olifantsfontein Road in Glen Austin heading towards Allen Road. And there are delays on the northbound of R55 heading towards Arthur Avenue in Cawthorne. On the N1 South, the traffic is slow. It's between Rivonia Road and Winnie Mandela Drive. Traffic is occurring on the westbound of Witkorpen Road in Paulshof with delays heading towards Main Road. And on the eastbound, traffic is slow towards Mhlanga Avenue. Expect delays on the northbound of Main Road, leaving Branston, travelling towards Witkorpen Road. Travelling further north, there are delays towards Lone Hill Boulevard and Lone Hill. And on Winnie Mandela Drive, there's queuing traffic on the northbound with delays in Branston heading towards Sloane Street and towards the N1. And expect delays in Nascot, that's towards Leslie Avenue, with further delays in Fourways towards Fourways Boulevard and Uranium Street. And in Stratton Park, expect delays on the northbound of Malibongwe Drive heading towards Siyaswa Drive. And travelling further north, expect delays travelling towards Boundary Road in Kayasan. Also expect delays on the southbound, that's towards River Road. And travelling further south, expect delays towards Witkorpen Road in Hoogland. And in Noratang, there are delays on Witkopen Road between Hyperion Drive and Riverbend Road. Expect delays on Republic Road West in Bordeaux, heading towards Jan Smuts Avenue. And in Sandton Central, there are delays on Rivonia Road, that's from Sandton Drive to Ware Street, and on Catherine Street towards Grayson Drive. Expect delays on the southbound of Pretoria Main Road, heading towards Arkwright Avenue in Mynberg, and there are delays on the eastbound of Corlett Drive in Burnham, heading towards Cross Street and the M1. In central Joburg, expect delays on the M1 south, that's from Empire Road, travelling towards the Crown Interchange. Expect delays on Park Drive in Fordsburg, that's heading towards Mainleaf Road in Crown, and in Mayfair, expect delays on Church Street, that's approaching Albertina Sisulu Road. In Clorfindale, expect delays on Christian De Wet and Jim Fisher Road, and the delays on the westbound of Ndekas Road in Princess, heading towards Brown Road. On Mainleaf Road, expect delays on the westbound heading towards Ellis Mtoledi Road in Roodepoort. This is due to roadworks there. And still in the Roodepoort area, there's slow-moving traffic on the eastbound of Randfontein Road, that's heading towards Gustav Street. We'll also expect delays on the westbound of Randfontein Road at Colliery Street in Witbooi, travelling towards Leratung Village. In Mzansi Park, expect delays on Ellis Mtoledi Road from the Padco Bus Depot to Van Onselen Road, and there are delays in both directions on Imbala Road in Doddenkop, that's heading towards Mdeni Link. Expect delays on R559 in Protea Glen, that's from Tsipo to Wild Chestnut Street, and there are delays on Mdlalose Street leaving Protea North, heading towards Wild Chestnut in Protea Glen. In Pretoria National Park, expect delays on the N12 West, travelling towards Imbala Road, and there are delays on the westbound of Chris Honey Road, that's heading towards Clipsbury Valley Road and Clipsbury Fair Clock. And there are those roadworks along the Golden Highway, that's in Devland, Eldorado Park, Lehaya, and in Zachariah Park. Expect delays travelling through those areas. For any complaints, incidents, or reports of accidents, you can call 0800 002 587 or 011 375 5911. And this is Superintendent Lanufihlo of JMPD reminding motorists to take it easy, drive safely, obey the rules of the road, stay buckled up, don't text and drive, and don't drink and drive.
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0: That is Zola in the background. That one is titled Lord of Sound. Yo, guys, there's something so sexy about this song. Something very sexy about it.
1: Dark element.
0: Yes! It's got that dark element. Like, it's just so...
1: You're a sucker for that, obviously. We get it, Mali.
0: Anything dark, like heavy. You just had to be there. 19 minutes before 5. Good afternoon, Vietnam. This is One Africa Drive with myself, Lilith. Of course, hanging out with the coolest savage never average. Luto, and of course, our beautiful mom, of course, Ntantla. Yeah, you see, I've upgraded from aunt to mom.
2: Yes.
0: She's even...
2: uncle, moms.
0: About moms? But you blush.
1: There's levels to these things.
0: Yeah. Levels.
2: You show your old generation.
0: So earlier on, we were having a chat about World Cup anthems, right? So we played... Future and Tyler. We also played Shakira and Burna Boy. But there's a but in this situation. Aisho Speed also dropped a song
2: for the World Cup.
0: Yes.
1: Wow.
0: Luto's not convinced.
1: I'm not.
0: Why?
1: And I don't want to be negative. Are you gonna play the song?
0: I will.
1: Okay, cool. Let the song compete as well.
0: Okay.
1: Because I don't want to get to a position where I end up swallowing my words. So I'm not going to say anything. Never heard of a song. It's going to be my first time hearing
0: Ushango kwe. Hi, we're going to get you, bro. We'll get you. So as you guys remembered, Uguti, Aisho Speed was in South Africa last December. And of course, he spent New Year's Eve in Cape Town. And finding the bed is there.
1: Hey, they love Cape Town, eh? Cape Town is where it's at, Bob.
0: Hey, not that. And obviously, you're from Cape Town as well, right?
1: Lapo, I was going to ask you, when are we going to Cape Town?
2: Mm-hmm. That's the question.
1: Oh, I was going to surprise you with a trip. Asaz.
0: All right. We'll organize a little something. Anyway, so Aisho Speed was in the country late last year in December, and it was on everyone's lips, man. Especially when he spent New Year's Eve in Cape Town, and it was actually quite interesting. Got to watch the and it was like live on real time, and man, there is levels to this thing. But let the song speak for itself. Let me not be a killjoy and spoil it. This is Aisho Speed. This one is titled World Cup.
3: Let's go. Everybody rise up. Stand up. It's that time. Come on. We got Portugal. We got Mexico, France, England, Brazil, Belgium, Qatar, Germany, USA, Iran, Canada, Argentina, Australia, Croatia.

0: In the background, it is I Show Speed. That one is titled World Cup, taking us to 4:47 on this Friday, the 5th of June. Guys, your thoughts?
1: As I expected, of course. But it's a good song. Not great. It's just good.
0: I like the switch up.
1: I like it.
0: The switch up was great. Switch up was great. How would you rate the song out of 10?
1: A 6. I'd give it a 6.
0: Hi. Sorry. Lantla.
2: Mina will give it a 7. I love it.
1: Really?
2: Yeah, and I love the upbeat. Like, it made me feel like I should just exercise, you know, in a day.
0: Exercise, my sister.
2: Yeah.
0: Ooh.
1: With Wooka. Hey, to each his own, man.
0: I'd give it a 6.5, guys. Yeah, I mean, the song's not bad. I like the switch up was top notch, but then I mean, it's I Show Speed, guys. It's I Show Speed, guys, that we are talking about.
2: And at least we got like 3 songs for the World Cup.
0: Who?
2: I need to.
1: She's saying we have three songs from the World Cup.
2: Yeah.
0: Oh, makes a whole lot of sense. I mean, I'm looking at the checklist. I mean, there's Die Die, there's Game Time, there's Illuminate. Illuminate is by Jesse Reyes and Eliana. And then I'm also seeing there's Lighter. Lighter is done by Jelly Roll. And Choreo Leon. And then I'm also seeing, let us see. Show Me. And then there are some tracks that are unreleased as well. So if you want to go and check out the FIFA World Cup 2026 album, please go and stream it across all your DSPs, which is digital streaming platforms. For those asking me what DSP stands for, it's 10 minutes to 5. It is now time for your Today in African History with Luto.
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1: Today on African History, the Cape Supreme Court sitting in Port Elizabeth, now Gqeberha, sets aside the 1973 election of Lennox Sebe and 3 other members of the Ciskei Legislative Assembly on the grounds of irregularities at the capital, Zwelitsha. Lennox Sebe is announced ineligible for the office of Chief Minister. However, Sebe manages to launch a successful comeback when he becomes Chief Minister of the Ciskei after he won a by-election on 24th October 1975.
0: And if you didn't know, now you know. If you're celebrating your birthday today, amasala tasendeleni namakeka kismuzi nawasendeleni aisa paisa paisa paisa.
2: Happy birthday, June baby.
1: Happy birthday, happy birthday.
0: That happy birthday is giving baby vibes, you know. Like, it's giving the baby vibes. I've got El Vovo Tirango up next, and then we are going to wrap up the trending topics.
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0: El Vovo Tirango in the background, teaming up with E-Hype Man, Obati Support Structure, Zex Bantwini. Guys, Zex Bantwini has been in the industry longer than you ever known. That one is titled Bayang Sugela, taking us to 3 minutes before five. Guys, do you know what does Bayang Sugela mean?
1: They picking up on me, man.
2: Yeah.
0: They picking up on me. Yo, as for their picking up on me, all right, let's see if you are correct. Okay, it means, okay, Bayang Sugela, it's a phrase that translates to they are coming after me, they are on my case, or they are attacking me.
2: Yeah,
0: or like to pursue. Manje, lento ishi ingenapi. I thought as much. Let us get to your last story. Let us get to your last trending topic for this week. Yeah. And this one is really, really off on a very great start. You know, like it's just one of those things. Nah, I mean, so guys, by the show of hands, who likes Brian? I know he likes Brian Sintela. I know. I was talking on your Spotify. I clicked the link. I sent a DM.
1: Just his debut album, Trap Soul. Anything after that? Nah, man.
0: It was whack. Okay.
1: I did not say that. Bali's words.
0: Okay. Sharp fade. Now, guys, for those that are living under a rock, Brian Sintela and Swae Lee are coming to South Africa for the first time. They're going to be performing at the upcoming Hollywood Bets Durban July. Yes. So he ended the rumors because, remember, it was supposed to be DJ Mustard, but then they said, the rumors were fake. So, yeah, they're coming to Sauda.
1: That's crazy. But peep what I was saying. Who else came here? Konje, I think it was like 2 weeks back. Mbali mentioned some artists, US artists coming here and whatnot. And I said, like, why does it seem like they always come here when their careers are on, like, on a decline? Yeah. Now, Bryson Tiller is coming here. Swae Lee is coming here. I don't even remember when was the last time they were up on the charts. But hey, man.
0: Yazusile, chief. Yababanda.
1: But Tina Siabatana, we're obviously gonna buy tickets and support them.
0: Yeah, ne. Ay, kunzima buffet too. Kunzima. Wait, I'm also trying. Oh, was it? No, it can't be Sir. I think it was Sir that came to South Africa at some point. Oh, I think, because I know. Summer Walker was once in South Africa. Tamia will be in the country in August for Women's Month. Yeah. So, guys.
1: Do you see the pattern, though, man? Bali, do you see the pattern? Gaza, do you see the pattern? Let me just shush.
2: Don't shush.
0: Get it off your chest.
1: Do you see the pattern?
0: We see the pattern, chief.
1: Whenever they feel like, ish. Kukutulile, revival nyana. South Africa. South A is the place to be.
0: Aight?
1: Because vele, we do support them like that. We do enjoy their music. I mean, they're good at what they do. Don't get me wrong. That's not what I'm saying, but Watini. Like, I've certainly had Abo Famous with French Montana. He was also part of Ray Shrimmered as a group. Same with Bryson Tiller with Abo Don't and Exchange. Fire debut album. Fire. And if they're gonna give us that, then I might actually buy a ticket. But
0: it's in Deppen. Deppen
1: doesn't matter, Baba. Jalo, your weekend. It's your hammer, Sam. In the meantime, so how about you say Deppen? Why not we going to Durban?
0: Anyway, guys, if you're gonna go see Tamia in August, now please buy tickets for your moms, okay? Please buy a ticket for my old lady, you know? Like, I mean, anyway, let's go to the news.
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0: Your top stories at this hour. Nigeria to repatriate more than 1,000 of its citizens from South Africa over rising tensions. Rumors and mistrust persist over Ebola outbreak. And TV report flees live on air after drone explosion in Constanta.
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0: This is One Africa Radio TV News at 5, bringing you the latest headlines across Africa and beyond. A very good afternoon to you. I am Mbali Ntuli. Nigeria says it will repatriate more than 1,000 of its nationals from South Africa as anti-immigrant tensions rise in the country. Screening for Nigeria's voluntary repatriation scheme started on Thursday. In a commune dated on Tuesday, Nigeria's High Commissioner in Pretoria said it had negotiated waivers with host authorities so that those with immigration-related offenses would be allowed to leave on the eventual repatriation flights rather than being detained. Various rumors and mistrust have persisted in the Eastern Democratic Republic of Congo as the region battles an Ebola outbreak. Like many people in Eastern Congo, Chanti Jokis has struggled to make sense of the outbreak that has swept through Ituri province over the past month. The 31-year-old mother of two spent her mornings tending a garden of aloe vera plants, a remedy her family relied on for generations. But with the epidemic, going to the hospital to talk about Ebola, knowing that the plant has helped them before. And finally, turning our attention to Romania, the incident occurred in the country's largest port, a strategic gateway for trade and shipping in the region. Authorities say the drone detonated without causing casualties, while emergency services quickly secured the area. The brief broadcast captured the moment the explosion disrupted normal activity in the port and prompted an immediate security response. The blast comes amid heightening tensions around the Black Sea as the war in neighboring Ukraine continues to spill beyond its borders. A quick look at your financial indicators. The Rand is trading at 16 Rand 46 cents to the US dollar, 22 Rand 4 cents to the British pound, and 19 Rand 2 cents to the euro. Gold is trading at $4,346.56. Platinum is on $1,826.30 a fine ounce, and the price of Brent crude oil is $94 a barrel. A very cold evening is in store for Johannesburg, with temperatures dropping to a low of 5. Cairo can expect a chilled evening with a low of 25. Abuja can expect a mild evening with a low of 25. Nairobi can expect a drop to a low of 13 degrees overnight. Accra can expect evening showers at 19. And Harare can expect an evening filled with cool temperatures dropping to 9 degrees. Your recap of your top stories this hour. TV reporter flees live on air after drone explosion in Constanta. Rumors and mistrust persist over Ebola outbreak. And Nigeria to repatriate more than 1,000 of its citizens from South Africa over rising tensions. Follow us across all our social media platforms at One Africa Radio TV. And I will be back at 5:30 with your headlines.
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0: At this point, Mfuni toothpick. At this point.
1: Four.
0: I need to look like an OG.
2: Not even sticks or matches, toothpick.
0: Okay. Is it same, but different? But I mean, if it is the case, I mean, remember back in the days,
2: OG.
0: Used to toothpick, bucket hat, and then ba. We're getting this before GTA 6. 6 minutes past 5. Good afternoon, Vietnam. This is the third and final hour of One Africa Drive. As you can hear, Khuri, it's the weekend. Yeah, bo. So, if you had a bad week, don't stress. Get it off your chest, Jomi. Ne? Tell us how your week was, because coming up in this hour, we are doing 5 p.m. Power Link Up. You and I get to talk. Ne? You and you, just you, me, and us, and the microphone. You and I get to have a conversation. Khuri, how was your week? Was it a good one? Was it productive? Was it bad? Was it good? We want to know the good, the bad, and the duckling. Quack, quack! But then, that is just the case. So, kicking off the third and final hour of the show, here is TKZ with My Dogs. It means izinjazam. Well, hello, and enjoy the last hour of the show.
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0: So.
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0: You for it, pretty.
1: Rama, what is the matter?
0: I go prove to them, say somebody bad, eh? Somebody wicked, eh? I go do my best to make all of you vex. I don't got money for my set, I don't intercept. I get put together for reset. Say you want get kicked, put a big jump fence, eh?

0: Hey, hey, hey, hey. Shush. In the background, it is Doja Cat. This one is titled WYU. It means what you mean. What you mean, bruv? Then before that, I played you Rema with Ozeba, then kicked off the third and final hour of the show with TKZ. That one is titled Izinjazam. It means my dogs. 18 minutes past 5. Good afternoon. If you've just tuned in, where do you come from? I think it's about time that for those that tune in at this time, we must deduct marks. Anyway, let us get straight into 5 p.m. Power Link Up. This is the part of the show where we get to check in, guys. Yeah, check, guys. Check in. We are checking in. Asking you how your week was. What did you do? Did you do anything good? We wanna know the good, the bad, and the duckling. We don't say ugly because that word is an understatement. But that if it's the case. So, I'm going to start. Hi, guys. My name is Lilith. And today I'm going to tell you about my week.
1: We're listening.
0: Well, let's just say I had a good week. Yeah, I had a good week. It was chilled. It was productive. Did a couple of things, man. I mean, I went to the Dokuta as always, just to check out my other things. And from there, obviously, I was at the office the whole day. So yeah, if you know, you know. And yeah, man, it was not much that happened, but overall the week was actually good. And the fact that I now consider my neighbor non-existent.
1: Did you guys have a fight?
0: Hey! No, we didn't have a fight. We had a mild administration.
1: Wow.
0: Yeah, we had a mild administration. I spoke to his cousin, but I didn't speak to him. You want to know why? He's a dweeb. He's a dweeb. D-W-E-E-B. Search what dweeb means. It will give you. I will not give you the definition. I'm not a dictionary. But yeah. So like because like where I stay, like there is now gates. Nah, because you know people come in and out. You know the things, the things, the parts. And yeah, man. Monday was the beginning of my birthday month, and yeah, man, it was great. Not too bad. And yeah. But overall, it was a good week. Overall. What else did I do? I cooked. I did some laundry. I ironed. What else did I do? Spring cleaning. I did tell you that my neighbor is now non-existent to me. Because... you. No, not a literal prick.
1: But I'm asking that.
2: Like, it's still a redemption.
0: So I thought, okay, when he comes, get him shag pack a payback. So I greeted the cousin, didn't greet the gent because I did mention, guys, I can go call towards you in just an instant. So please be nice and put some respect on my name.
1: Bali, don't be a soul loser, bro.
0: I'm not being
1: a... You don't see us getting mad.
0: I'm not being a...
2: So when we have a column, it's about
1: Bang Shayongokwe. If I was into someone on Shayongokwe, okay, for that specific expect or whatever, she's not interested. But hey, come
0: so
1: on.
0: Guys,
1: man, I can read.
0: Guys,
1: like how you do it.
0: Guys, nyege ning Shayongokwe.
1: I clearly was scared as a shine or quirk because we already see how you act.
2: So quirky.
0: Okay. At least you're nice enough to not give me a quay. Okay, Luto, how was your week?
1: My week was, it was okay, man. It was okay. So let's say I was a top striker, right? Top soccer strike. I was Erling Haaland. And I was scoring like 20 goals per season. Let's say I was scoring 20 goals per season.
0: Mm.
1: So for a Haaland, I'm Haaland. Nah.
0: Mm-hmm.
1: I'm scoring 20 goals a season.
0: Mm-hmm.
1: Sharp. This season, 20 goals. Cool. Good season for me. Next season, another 20 goals.
0: Mm.
1: Good season for me.
0: Mm.
1: Third season, another 20 goals. It's no longer a good season. Now it's like, okay, now I'm used to it. Now I need to just up it a bit. Like, from being good to it being great. You understand?
0: Mm-hmm.
1: So my week was actually good. So if I get to have a week like this one, the following week, then it's like...
0: The following week is going to be, the next week is going to be so nice.
1: Anyway. Okay. But overall, my week was good, man. It was just okay.
0: How would you rate it out of 10?
1: A solid 7.5.
0: What happened to the 3?
2: 2.5.
0: What happened to the 2.5? Let's start there.
1: I mean,
0: minus 2 marks.
1: It was a solid 7.5. Trust me, it was a good week, but it could definitely get great.
0: Yeah.
1: So maybe next week. Maybe next week it's gonna be greater. Huh?
2: Didn't you go to the gym this week?
1: I did.
2: So still get 7.5.
1: Hey, it's a 7.5. That's my usual routine.
0: Oh. I'm sure the body is aching.
1: You see, now it's actually a 7 for that.
0: Yeah, ne. Ntlantla, how was your week?
2: I thank God it's Friday. Yeah, but overall my week was good. It was full of preparations, even though I still haven't finished. Hopefully it's next week it's gonna be better. But
0: yes,
2: yeah,
0: ma'am.
2: It was very nice, fun, and did I do anything challenging for myself this week?
0: Mm.
2: I don't think so, but
0: you cooked spaghetti and pork.
1: Wait, did you say it was a week full of preparations?
2: Mm.
1: What are we preparing for?
2: Oh, like, you know, meetings.
1: Oh,
2: and, yeah.
0: Okay.
2: So preparing for radio show.
1: Mm.
2: Party minus 10, right?
0: Hi, Bo. 10 marks. 10
1: yeah.
0: Maxi. Minus 10 for who?
2: No, it's plus, not plus. Minus. Plus 10. What about for me? Because I prepare for the show.
0: Oh, aren't you the sweetest? How would you rate your week out of 10?
2: 9.
0: Okay.
1: How would you rate your week out of 10?
0: Minus 20.
1: Wow.
0: I'm joking.
2: In the minus.
0: It was like, okay. Screw the minus. Yeah. I would give it 7.25.
1: Oh, manje buchacha, I'm not by rating my week as 7. What happened to the other?
2: Yeah.
0: When?
1: 2.5.
2: To the 3. Yeah.
0: Pass off, chief.
2: 2.25.
1: We want to know, Pen, so that we can somehow supplement you and aid you and.
0: Age me?
1: And
2: Minus so neighbor. Ngoba siyambona ngithuka 220.
1: Ukushaya ngokhwebo. Forgive him.
0: Okay, fine. I'll give it an 8 because ngimshaye ngokhwe. I hit him with a kwe.
2: Yeah,
0: like I said, it was not a fallout. It was a mild administration. So, guys, we want to know from you, how was your week? Was it good? Was it bad? Did someone get engaged? Hey, Pella, we love our wedding stories. Yeah. Don't you guys think? So, Kalabo, will you marry me? Pella, guys, if it happens that you're like getting married this weekend, please invite us, guys, because guys, I've said this before, I'm gonna say it again. Guys, as much as life can get tough, sometimes add some of that pizzazz to the thing.
1: Mm-hmm.
0: Yes.
1: The
0: what?
1: Come on now.
0: The what? The zhuzh. Wait, what? The zhuzh.
2: Pizzazz.
0: I said pizzazz.
1: That's the same thing, isn't it?
0: I call it pizzazz, chief. Oh my days.
2: It's the spice, though.
1: Why am I telling you to be
0: fine,
1: man?
0: I say
1: it's the same thing. It's the same thing.
0: Yeah, nah. At this point, I give up on you, Luto. As much as you know the vibes, you know the energy, but at this point I give up on you. 0789349311. If you want to make your month spectacular, we are currently running a competition with our friends at Mucho Guest House. We are giving two lucky listeners the chance to win a one-night stay at the hut of Rivonia in Mucho Guest House. So look out for the questions in the month, throughout the month of June. And trust me, guys, you could definitely be winning that one-night stay. Guys, can it be a weekend getaway? Please. You leave Friday, you depart Friday, you come back on Monday.
2: I've been checking.
0: Bank work on Monday, you come back on Tuesday. First question is, what is the African Union's headquarters city? Question number two, which legendary Nigerian musician pioneered Afrobeat? This should be very simple. Give us the answer on 0789349311. Please take note that this competition, please be over the age of 18. We're going to check your IDs. Mauna 17, you are ineligible for that shandies. Competition is ongoing and will run until Wednesday, the 24th of June. And winners will be announced on Friday, the 26th. Month end vibes. Mucho Guest House, your comfort is our passion.
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1: Your final news headlines for 5:30. Reports find Africa has grown in numbers of millionaires in 2025. Protesters to take the streets of Nigerian capital over school abductions. Kenya's president again defends U.S. Ebola facility decision. Dangote refinery hits 700,000 Brent crude oil. And lastly, rumors and mistrust persist over Ebola outbreak. More updates coming up tomorrow on the Weekend Africa Breakfast Cruise. For One Africa Radio TV News, I am Mbali Ntuli.
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5: Good evening to all the listeners. It is after 5 on Friday and the evening peak has officially hit its maximum stride. Here's your second live traffic update for the afternoon. Expect delays on R24 West is from Edenville Road, merging with the N12 West at the Electron Interchange. It's towards Galilee's Interchange, joining the N3 South. On the N3 North, the traffic is slow. That's onto the Buckley Interchange, joining the N1 North. Further delays on the N1 North towards Allendale Road. And traffic is slow on the M1 North, and that's from Woodmead Drive towards the Buckley Interchange. Then expect delays in Waterfall with traffic queuing on Woodmead Drive North and Main Road. In the delays in both directions on R55 heading towards Arthur Avenue in Cawthorne. In Glen Austin, expect delays on the eastbound of Dale Road heading towards Allen Road and Archer Fisher Drive. Also expect delays on the eastbound of Olifantsfontein Road heading towards Allen Road. Traffic is heavy on the westbound of Witkoppen Road in Paulshof with delays heading towards Main Road. And expect delays on the northbound of Main Road in Lone Hill heading towards Lone Hill Boulevard. On Winnie Mandela Drive, traffic is occurring on the northbound with delays heading towards Sloane Street in Bryson and in Nuscott heading towards Leslie Avenue. And travelling further north, expect heavy delays in the four ways travelling towards Peter Wienin Road. In Sheridan Park, expect delays on Malibongwe Drive North heading towards Siaswa Drive and travelling further north. There are heavy delays travelling towards Boundary Road in Kaya Sand. Also expect delays on the southbound, this towards River Road and towards Witkoppen Road in Hoogland. Expect delays on the westbound of Besnedia Drive and Honeydew heading towards Brum Road. In Sandton Central, expect delays on Rivonia Road, that's between Sandton Drive and West Street. Expect delays on the eastbound of Corlett Drive, that's in Ilovo and in Burnham heading towards Athol Oaklands Road and the M1. There are delays in the Waverley on Athol Street heading towards Louisport Avenue. And expect delays on Glen Eagles Road in Greenside heading towards Berry Hadsock Avenue. In Houghton, expect delays on the southbound of Houghton Drive, travelling towards St. Patrick Road. And in central Joburg, expect delays on the M1 South from Empire Road to the Crown Interchange. The delays on Park Drive in Fordsburg is towards Main Reef Road in Crown, and expect delays on Church Street in Mayfair heading towards Albertina Sisulu Road. Expect delays in Hurst Hill with traffic queuing on Perth Road and Portland Avenue, and expect delays on the westbound of Hendrik Potgieter Road, that's in Steubens Valley next to Clearwater Moor. In Klopfendal, expect delays on Christian De Wet and Jim Fisher Road, and expect delays on the westbound of May Reef Road is heading towards Ellison Toledo Road in Roodepoort. This is due to roadworks there. And travelling further west, expect heavy delays on Randfontein Road in Witbooi. It's between Corlett Avenue and Quillery Street, travelling towards Leratong Village. In Maisie Park, expect delays on Ellison Toledo Road, and that's from the Patco Bus Depot to Van Onselen Road. The delays on Soweto Highway in Orlando is towards Moorke Street and Klipspruit Valley Road at the N17 traffic circle. And on Chris Sunny Road, expect delays on the westbound that's heading towards Klipspruit Valley Road and Klipspruit Free Clark. On the Golden Highway, there are those roadworks in Devland, in Eldorado Park, Lahaya, and in Zachariah Park. Expect delays travelling through those areas, and expect delays on the N12 West, that's travelling towards K43 in Eldorado Park. Travelling further west, expect delays towards Impala Road and Pretoria Industrial Park. There are delays on Mkhalose Street, leaving Protea North, heading towards Wild Chestnut and Protea Glen. Lastly, expect heavy delays in both directions on Impala Road and Doddenkop, heading towards Mdeni Link. For any complaints, incidents, or reports of accidents, you can call 0800 002 587 or 011 375 5911. And this is Superintendent Lani Fihlo of JMPD. Reminding motorists to take it easy, drive safely, obey the rules of the road, stay back hauled up, don't text and drive, and don't drink and drive.

0: In the background, it is music from Awilo Logomba. This one is titled Gatele Coin, taking us to exactly 18 minutes before 6. Good afternoon, Vietnam! This is One Africa Drive with myself, Lilith, of course, hanging out with the lovely Ntlantla, who's missing her bed, of course. And then I have Luto with me, hanging out with y'all, pumpkins, until 6 p.m. So with that being said, I know I haven't been doing this in a while, so I thought I should bring it back. We're going to go straight into your football fixtures on some of the games that you need to catch live. Yeah, if you don't have plans today, if you know, you know. So, coming up tonight, because as I'm seeing the schedule, it is FIFA friendlies, right? Mm-hmm. So, we've got Moldova going up against Bulgaria. That match will kick off at 7 p.m. And then we've got Russia going up against Burkina Faso. That match will kick off at 7 p.m. Hungary going up against Finland. That match will kick off at 7:45. Next up, we've got other international friendlies. So, Palestine was supposed to go up against Kenya, but that match got cancelled. So, and then we've got Nicaragua going up against Paraguay. That match kicks off at 12:15. Puerto Rico going up against Saudi Arabia. That match kicks off at 1 a.m. Canada against Republic of Ireland. That match kicks off at 1:30 a.m. I didn't say p.m. 1 a.m. While some of you are at groove or sleeping, we will be watching this game. Belgium going up against Tunisia. That match kicks off at 3 p.m. And then we've got Portugal going up against Chile. That match kicks off at 7:45. Romania going up against Wales. That one will kick off at 7:45 as well. United States going up against Germany. That match will kick off at 8:30. Then we've got England going up against New Zealand. That match will kick off at 10 p.m. And then on Sunday, we've got Brazil going up against Egypt. That match kicks off at 12:00. Yeah, I was also shocked. Venezuela going up against Turkey. That match will also kick off at 12:00. Argentina against Honduras. That match kicks off at 2 a.m. Kenya going up against Lesotho. That match kicks off at 3 p.m. And then we've got Morocco going up against Norway. That match will kick off at 9 p.m. Hold on a second. My sincere apologies on that. There we go. Morocco going up against Norway. That match kicks off at 9 p.m. And Guatemala going up against Ecuador. That match kicks off at 10 p.m. And of course, guys, the highly anticipated FIFA World Cup 2026 with Mexico going up against South Africa. That match will kick off at 9 p.m. Central African time. And next week, Friday, we've got Korea Republic going up against Czechia Republic. That match will kick off at 4 a.m. Canada will go up against Bosnia. That match will kick off at 9 p.m. And finally, United States goes up against Paraguay next week, Saturday. That match will kick off at 3 a.m. And that wraps up your football fixtures for this week. Anyway, guys, so I've learned a fun fact today, courtesy of Luto. Shout out to you, by the way, bruv.
1: I'm always going to the spa.
0: Let's go to the spa. Now, guys, did you guys know that Ethiopia is currently in the year 2018? Now, this is according to the Ethiopian calendar, which is about 7 to 8 years behind the Gregorian calendar used by most parts of the world. Now, this difference comes from ancient calculations of the annunciation and the birth of Jesus Christ rather than a system error. The Ethiopian calendar, rooted in the Geyes and Coptic traditions, also operates differently in structure. So the year has 12 months with exactly 30 days each. They operate in 13 months. Wow. I've learned some looks. We learn something new every day.
1: Indeed.
0: And Tlantla, what are your thoughts?
2: On the calendar year 2017, I think they are lucky because they can still plan the future.
0: Wow, really? What do you mean planning the future?
3: They can still plan ahead for 2026.
2: Yeah, they can still plan with what am I going to do for 2026. Tina Cecilia, you know, Cecilia, Mapananga, Pasobona, ish. I don't know who did their calendar and how they adhered to it, but you.
0: Wowzers.
2: That must be nice for them.
0: Ah, okay, let us quickly go through your comments for today's Power Link Up. Tandi is saying, my week started with motivation and ended with me counting down the hours till Friday. Makes sense. Tariro is saying, my week was a roller coaster. Yeah, some highs, some lows, and a few moments where I wanted to get off. Samuel is saying, I blinked on Monday and somehow it's already Friday. Welele. Amina is saying, my week was 20% work, 30% meetings, and 50% wondering what to eat. And then Abdul is saying, hey, Abo Abdul, guys, the week moved fast, but payday moved very slowly.
2: Hey, you know.
0: Guys, can we get paid every week at least?
2: That would be so nice.
0: At least weekly, guys. Because lento guti, jeleng a Friday, you're about 25, fumu to holy, the business is none. Ungenza, no food, hang a plan.
3: And then you must wait for another 25.
0: And then you must wait for another 25. Oh, you like the 25th is like 20 days. But not the Zeb, my sister, not the Zeb, chief. And then I've got Grace saying, work was busy, family was busy, life was indeed busy. Yeah. And then Linda from Cape Town saying, thank goodness it's Friday. It's actually four words. It is four words. Don't judge. And then I've got the last one from Michael saying, my week was like South African winter weather.
3: Cold.
2: Like four seasons.
0: Cold, unpredictable, yeah. But we got through it.
2: Four seasons in one day.
0: Hey, Ndota. Hey, Ndota. Anyway, thank you to everybody who sent through their messages. Now we are going to get straight into this.
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0: It is 11 minutes before we clock out. Hey, guys, I hate clocking out weights but you must love your job so that you don't have to live a day in your life. Hey, Nkosiyam, Wanesu, Wanesu. Anyway, taking us back to the year 2000, just 26 years ago, a bloody six-day armed conflict broke out between Ugandan and Rwandan forces in the city of Kisangani, Democratic Republic of Congo, breaking a fragile alliance during the Second Congo War. And of course, if you did not know,
2: now you know.
0: Asbonge! And for loco, guys, you don't get marks, but you get this.
3: Siyabonga.
0: Yes, yeah. Even Luto's clocking it. Hello. Kick butt, take names, and of course, own the year like a boss. Here is Ice Prince with Oleku.

0: I have a question to ask Africa. I have a question. Can I ask? Can I ask? Who's still here in 2026 blasting the song? The way it is so iconic, and it's still goated, man. That is Ice Prince with Oleku. It is 5 minutes before six, but obviously we can't leave without doing this. It's time to do the joke of the day.
1: You know what time it is.
0: It's about time to listen to joke of the day. Yes, this is the part of the show where we close off the show with some great laughs, guys. I mean, like, guys, if you had a bad day, always remember, it is a bad day, not a bad life. Yeah. How was the singing?
1: A solid two. This is something.
0: Buzz off. Anyway, whatever. Let's get into your joke of the day. Now, if you're new to the show and you're thinking, what do we do on joke of the day? This is where us, the presenters, we get to share the cringiest and funniest jokes. Right. Okay, the first one. Ish, guys, please don't come after me. How do you make holy water?
2: You pray for it.
0: Mm-mm.
2: Holy water. You purify it.
0: Luto's very confused. He's like, I give up. You boil the hell out of it.
2: Yeah.
1: Because you said this before and I'm trying to remember. Like, I'm going through my archives in my brain. Like, I can't find it.
0: Scientists have discovered the world's largest bed sheet. More on the story as it unfolds.
2: Yeah.
0: Yes. Yes. I mean, that was actually insane, bro. All right. Hooey. Right. So about the claustrophobic astronaut, he will be all right. He just needs a little space.
2: Yeah, bro.
0: Woo-wee. All right. Here's another one. What sits on the seafloor and has anxiety? A few moments later.
2: A seagull?
1: Has anxiety.
2: What sits on the floor?
1: Seafloor has anxiety.
0: I am so going to enjoy this. A nervous wreck.
2: Oh, yeah.
0: Yeah. All right. Here is another one. What is the difference between a piano, a tuner, and a pot of gold? I don't know. You can tuner a piano, but you can't piano a tuner. What about the pot of glue? I knew you'd get stuck on that. Ouch. Here is your last joke for this week. Geology rocks, but geography is where it's at. Yeah. Right. Okay, here's a bonus one. Here's a bonus one. Why was the soldier in the bathroom? Guys, please, you better get this one.
1: Why was the soldier in the bathroom?
0: Yes.
1: Hey. What was he doing in the bathroom, Val?
0: I should be asking you, Chief.
2: Hiding.
0: Chief,
1: hiding
0: you should...
1: from the wall, ne?
2: Yeah.
0: Oh, my days.
2: Iguala,
0: because he felt the call of duty. Exactly. Guys, this is why I said if you had a bad one, it's just a bad day. Not a bad life. And that wraps up the Friday installment of One Africa Drive. Thank you all so much for always listening, streaming, calling, texting, DMing us, sending us in all the other things. Guys, let's see how our outros are. I'm gonna go cuddle my invisible cat, please.
2: Yeah. Yeah, thank you so very much for listening to us. If you had fun, you know we'll be back next week, Wednesday, from 3 to 6. It is I, Goddess NML, the daughter of the Most High, the real Simomondiye, wanyana ya mote, kutima rameng, na ke mote ha, gitu silo, hadi tuto na rin tuti, dan tibi sa Jesus Christ, and ampun tita hori, in this life, you must live God's purpose, even if they crucify you, so mtana sekaya. Enjoy your weekend, we'll see you next week.
3: Meow.
4: And yes, sir, from the flies, from Ankwizinto, from Udlamini Utlamini, Sibakulindlo, Vizlekhaya Ngokuswela Umalusi, Igama Ngiluthu Wakwakhuze, Simkile Tata. Catch us next week, Wednesday, Thursday, Friday, same time, same place. Come on, man. Enjoy the weekend, guys. And whatever you do, do it responsibly. Danko.
0: And from myself, the infamous and baddest in Hate City, the youngest Mantuli guy won. Always two. Some tallest Tombini. Some peace in Pemba, the queen of African drive time, turning drive time into prime time one day at a time. Baby, baby. Have yourselves an incredible weekend. And please, as Luto said, please be safe out there. Don't drink and drive. Don't do anything that we wouldn't do. We will catch you guys next week, Wednesday, same time, same place. And Nomti and the crew will be with you on Monday from 3 till 6. Have a lovely one. Mwah.
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God help, all these things will finish one day, because Africa doesn't need this anymore. You want a better future. You want to be free. Freedom. Freedom must come now. Want to be free.